0: de amor.
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1: Welcome to the paradise. Los 40.

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0: 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Ain't no getting off early.
1: Los 40.

0: Rocket Man, heard a few dogs is out here alone.
1: Los 40.
0: And I think it's gonna be a long, long time.